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1: 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Younger than my, I told her to. Younger than my, I told her to. Younger than my, I told her to. Younger than my, I told her to. Younger than my, I told her to. Younger than my, I told her to. Younger than my, I told her to. Younger than my, I told her to. Younger than my, I told her to. Younger than my, I told her to. Younger than my, I told her to. Younger than my, I told her to. Younger than my, I told her to. Younger than my, I told her to. Younger than my, I told her to. Younger than my, I told her to. Younger than my, I told her to. Younger than my, I told her to. Younger than my, I told her to. Younger than my, I told her to. Younger than my, I told her to. Younger than my, I told her to. Younger than my, I told her to. Younger than my, I told her to. Younger than my, I told her to. Younger than my, I told her to. Younger than my, I told her to. Younger than my, I told her to. Younger than my, I told her to. Younger than my, I told her to. Younger than my, I told her to. Younger than my, I told her to. Younger than my, I told her to. Younger than

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3: 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To do so would be to give credence to a panel report that unfortunately has grave flaws. To do so would be to abdicate the responsibility that I assumed when I became President of the Republic. To resign now would be to give in to those who seek to reverse the renewal of our society, the rebuilding of our institutions, and the prosecution of the end to prosecution.
2: Die president sê hy sal die onafhanklike paneel se verslag oor Palapala op geregtelike hersiening neem en sê die bevindinge en redenasie daarvan is gebrekkig. 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
3: I do so not out of disrespect for parliament or its processes, but to affirm the need for such findings to be correct in law and in fact, especially where Parliament's work would be based on and informed by a report I believe is flawed. I do so out of respect for the Constitutional Court judgment and the principles of judicial review that it reiterates and reinforces. I also do so in fulfillment of the rights and obligations and processes contained in our constitution.
2: In reaksie hierop het die EFF se woordvoerder, Senawu Tambo, wie se party saam met die African Transformation Movement die saak gelei het om die parlement se besluit om die staat van beskuldiging proses teen die president in 2022 te staak te betwis, die volgende te sê gehad.
4: This, in our view, should not impact in any way or impede in any way the impeachment proceedings. We expect the Speaker to continue to establish the impeachment committee to refer the Palapala report established by Chief Justice Cyril Lenyomo to the impeachment committee as directed by an order of the Constitutional Court. And she must not allow herself to succumb to this.
2: Die MK-party het intussen sy verbintenis herhaal om die president aanspreeklik te hou vir beweringe wat met die diefstal verband hou. 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
8: The MK party is calling for a secret ballot because members of parliament must be allowed to vote according to their conscience, without fear, without intimidation, and certainly without political pressure from the party structures. A motion of no confidence is one of the most serious constitutional mechanisms available to us in parliament. So it cannot be reduced to party instructions or political bullying behind closed doors. But when voting happens openly, political survival often takes priority over this principle. So as Umkhonto always says, we believe a secret ballot protects the integrity of parliament and also gives members the freedom to vote without fear of victimization. And if parliament truly believes in accountability, then members should be unafraid to let their conscience guide their vote.
7: 'n Mosie van wantroue is 'n meganisme wat deur die parlement gebruik word om 'n sittende president te verwyder. 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
9: 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The subcommittee will report on its work to the Rules Committee, which will in turn submit its recommendations to the National Assembly for consideration.
7: Motapo het bygevoeg dat die parlement verdere besonderhede rakende die samenstelling en operationele reëlings van die komitee sal kommunikeer. 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
11: We are going to deal with this matter as an agent matter. Even if he takes it to court, we are going to join that court. And we are going to say to the court, in the words of the chief justice who gave the judgment, this matter is of national importance. Therefore, it cannot be subjected to a normal role. We need to speed it up.
10: Malema het die opmerkings gemaak, terwyl hy die party se nuut gestigte sentrale jeugverkiesingsstaakmag toegespreek het, bestaande uit jong rooi barette van reg oor die land, wat daarop gemik is om jong mense te mobiliseer en te registreer voor die verkiesing.
11: Your student activism must be subjected to community activism, to youth activism outside the campus. If you want to become a student activist there in the campus, you must know you are going to become a campus celebrity. And when you, and campus is too small for a celebrity. When you walk around the campus, people are screaming your name, fighter, fighter, fighter. But when you go to the village, no one says fighter, fighter. That's where you must realize, well, I'm not an activist here.
10: Malema het die jong aktiviste opdrag gegee en aangespoor om jong mense te kry om deel te neem aan die verkiesingsdag. 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
12: Die leier van Action SA, Herman Mashaba, sê inwoners van die Tshwane Metro kan etiese leierskap oor die volgende 5 jaar verwag, indien hulle Moya tot die burgemeestersamp sou verkies.
13: Our record, fellow South Africans, speaks for itself here in Tshwane. As we have done before, we will continue to demonstrate that service delivery needs strong leaders that are decisive, are ethical, and are focused on accountability. In every instance, we lead by prioritizing service delivery for all, stabilizing governance, and declaring corruption as public enemy number one. I've always said, and I want to say to all of you, if and when Herman Mashaba gets involved in corruption, please don't cover for me. You know why? Because Herman Mashaba will never cover for you.
12: Moya sê die afgelope 18 maande daarin geslaag om die metro se finansies reg te ruk en beleggersvertroue te herstel.
8: In 2025, I led the adoption of the Tswane Economic Revitalization Strategy to rebuild Tswane's economy. In 2011, an economy that used to grow by an average of 6%, it has started showing in 2023 growing by 0.3%. We therefore committed to grow Tswane's economy to an average of 3.9%. by 2029 and creating at least 80,000 jobs. At our first Tswane Investment Summit last year, we wanted to receive pledges of 5 billion rand in investment. Instead, we walked away with 86 billion rand in commitments.
12: Sy vra inwoners om vir haar nog 5 jaar te gee om die metro tot sy voormalige glorie te herstel.
8: I'm asking for a stronger mandate to lead a coalition with greater stability and the confidence to deepen the work already underway because the foundation has now been laid. I need 5 more years to create more jobs and opportunity. I need 5 more years to deepen investment and grow our economy. I need 5 more years to rebuild infrastructure and improve service delivery. I need 5 more years to strengthen safety, restore order, and uphold the rule of law. I need 5 more years to build a government residents can trust again.
12: Dr. Nasipi Moya is die eerste vrou wat as die burgemeester van die hoofstad dien, sedert die aanvang van demokrasie in 1994. 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
14: Our drive now to get a regional approach to foot and mouth disease. Part of the success of the learning that we had from our trip to South America was that you only beat FMD if you adopt a regional approach to this. Later this month, all the agricultural ministers will be convening at Victoria Falls for the SADC agricultural ministers meeting, and we are going to have top of the agenda developing a regional approach, looking at how we can develop a regional antigen bank so that we can rapidly respond to the SAT strains in our various countries. How do we build up laboratory capacity so that we, across the region, have a network of laboratories that can help us fight transboundary animal diseases?
10: Eswatini, se minister van landbou, Mandla Chavuka, sê dit is belangrik vir buurlande om saam te werk in die bekamping van die siekte, veral omdat vee dikwels van een land na ander beweeg weens beskadigde grensheininge.
15: The FMT that we are fighting in the country now started on the 12th of May 2025, which is last year. Before that, we had had a status of free from FMT without vaccination since 2001. So we were quite disturbed to have an attack, and we started fighting it. We started off by using movement controls, using surveillance and everything else that we're doing, spot vaccinations, but we realized that we're not winning the battle. So we then, in the middle of February this year, we then instituted what we called the National Vaccination Program, whereby we're vaccinating all the animals in the country. We did realize that we needed a regional approach to this problem.
10: Die direkteur van plant- en diergesondheid en biosekerheid by die departement van landbou, visserye en omgewingsake in Mozambique, Abel Chilundu, sê hulle inentingsprogram is vertraag, maar dat hulle die omgewing rondom hulle grens naby Suid-Afrika en Eswatini sal prioritiseer.
16: The actual situation of Mozambique, after outbreaks we had in the last October and November in Gaza and Maputo, actually the situation is under control. And so far, due to many struggles to get a vaccine from BVI, we only managed to get the order we have requested from BVI only this year, 1 million doses, which part of this vaccine is already within the country, almost 300,000 doses. So officially we have launched our vaccination campaign 20 years ago, 29 April. One of the diseases we want to strategically control is foot and mouth disease.
10: Die verslag van Mtobisi Mkalipi en ek is Annemarie Jansen van Vuren vir SAK News.
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17: 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William Ruto is Kenia se president.
18: There is every reason why we should have the right knowledge acquisition. We need to fine tune the whole ecosystem around education. In Kenya, we have had to review the education system and to make it competence-based.
17: Frankryk het Afrika-lande versoek om samenwerking met Parys te verdiep. 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
18: We have a common fight, a common battle together of investment, which is to build our strategic autonomy for Europe and Africa. And if we build it together, we will be much stronger. So we need infrastructure. And this challenge of building infrastructure is exactly the same in Europe.
17: Hy het ook Afrika-lande aangespoor om groter ekonomiese onafhanklikheid na te streef.
18: All of us have to face this challenge of sovereignty. So let's rush on infrastructure, and it's true for AI, it's true for payment system, and I want to commend you for what you do with this Pan-African settlement system. I think it's super smart, and you're right to say that you are leading in terms of mobile payment, and we are very proud for Orange.
17: Sakeleiers vir die beraad bywoon het die hernieuwde fokus op belegging, handel en nywerheidsontwikkeling verwelkom. Dr. Adedeji Adeleke van Nigeria sê handel behoort waarde vir die vasteland te bring.
19: Africa is sitting on what, 30-40% of the entire resources in the world. Yet, you know, we're exporting everything almost in the roof. So we really need to have a situation where we have a deliberate policy to ensure that we add value to the resources that we have in Africa.
17: Daar word verwag dat die byeenkoms beleggers van reg oor die wêreld sal lok, terwyl dit sterker handel en samewerking tussen Afrika-lande sal aanmoedig. 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
3: On 18 May 2026, Eskom will reach what would ordinarily not be noteworthy, 365 days without load shedding. It is, however, an important milestone not because it invites celebration for its own sake, but because it gives the country a moment to reflect on the path we have travelled.
2: Maar hy het onderskoot gekom van LPS vir die ontsaglike koste van elektrisiteit. Hier is die MKP se lid, Adil Ntshabeleng, Nazir Paulsen van die EFF en DALP, Kevin Milam.
4: The concern is high cost of electricity. The minister keeps making empty promises while failing to reduce the high cost of electricity. This is deeply troubling. While electricity is expensive, over 1.6 million households still lack access to electricity. This undermines the constitutional imperative for access to electricity.
5: Even amongst households with access, the current free basic electricity policy remains inadequate. Only 20% of intended beneficiaries currently receive free basic electricity support, while the allocation of 50 kilowatt hours remains insufficient for poor households. Electricity is essential for cooking, eating, studying, and survival.
6: The crisis has moved from the grid to the household budget. A family can have electricity available and still be unable to afford it. A small business can have power available and still be priced out of survival. That's not success. It's a different kind of failure.
2: Ramakopa het erken dat hy bewus is van die las op huishoudings en dat sy departement daaraan werk.
3: Honorable members, electricity crisis matter because they are felt directly in the lives of South Africans. They affect the household budget, the cost of doing business, municipal finances, industrial competitiveness, and the legitimacy of the energy transformation. Department is processing the electricity pricing policy through to cabinet, after which it will open public consultation. This process will provide a revised framework for tariff setting, cost reflectivity, wholesale pricing,

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Nirentin, Hamani, de Hang, ye, while Northern Seaver, O, and Yer Exca FM, Siki, programming at the old Boricozi, a Anka Kotati, eh? 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
1: 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Tia Matacum, no mea go, hamditi, at whom a tea for Tunuka, come divine. 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

0: 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Dovera, who saw a queer, queer, queer, queer, and Tanga Quana Yankram, Tahoma can hint at Tano Yahiti. No, Akuna Sika, Jarakaiti, Hamoko Penda, 3 6, 2 7, 3 SMS, Anti Zeno, the Dalla de la Sica. This is Supero, Faye Franti.
1: Escar.